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You just heard Sweet Dreams by Eddie Roberts and the Lucky Strokes. From his Rooster by Bartalia. And beginning us off was News by Foxygen. Up next is If I'm Lucky by Chelsea Jordan. You're Cyber to the Rock, UT's College of Rock.

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Go Vols!

That was Runes by Opal Drums. Probably that was Plastic Surgery by Sinru. Probably that was Good Friend by Gia Margaret. Probably that was The Piece by The Underscores. And starting off was If I'm Lucky by Chelsea Jordan. Up next is Louisiana 1927 by Randy Newman. We'll sign up to The Rock, UT's College of Rock.

sin. They're trying to wash us away. 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Louisiana. 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They're trying to wash us away. 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President Coolidge come down the railroad train with a little fat man with a notepad in his hand. 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

0: Welcome back. You just heard Come As You Are by Nirvana. Before that was Something Sinister by Black Beach. And starting off was Louisiana 1927 by Randy Newman. We're taking a short break. You're with Sniper to the Rock, UT's College of Rock.
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Hello, my name is Wayne Kepper. That was nothing by Telescreens, for those dishes by Oven. Come in next is Jackie by Eve's Humor. Real Snyder of the Rock, where Knoxville New Music first.

This Is What I Got by Michael Franti's Spearhead, Brothers in the Dark by Venturing, and Starting Off as Jackie by Eve's Tumor. Coming next is Big Dog by The Last Dinner Party. 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

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You'll sign with the rock, welcome music's best friend.

That was Mr. Pitiful by Otis Redding. That was Spades by Blackwater Holy Light. Pride of the City Looks Pretty by Courtney Barnett. Precinct was Drift Away by Daya. And songs off of Shankill Road by Cutthroat Shamrock. Coming next is Circles by Finn Forrester. 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

My name is Lane Kepper, and you just heard Trouble by Grace Ives, Ford of Bullseye by Robber Robber. 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

0: That was All of This Could Be Yours by Cold War Kids, for the Sea Song by Unflirt, and Songs I Was 700,000 Rednecks by Nikki Lane. We'll take a short break. 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

that was my favorite book, is one I've read a bunch by Dermot Henry, before I was clamped down by The Clash. Probably that was The Call by Broken Social Science. And starts off as The Great Plains by Eves Wilder. Up next is He Gets High by Mick Harrison, The High Score. We'll sign with The Rock, Welcome Music's Best Friend.

0: You just heard Sleep by Marion. Probably was Terrestrials by Pond. Probably there's Let's Run Away by Matt and Kim. Preceding that is Win Me Over by Susie True. And starts off with He Gets High by Mick Harrison and The High Score. We'll take a short break. We'll snipe to the Rock, UT's College of Rock.
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My name is Lane Kepper, and you serve the god of lying, my gorillas. Rub his one hand by hiding places. Up next is still around by Freako. 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

0: Absurd Kodat was by Wes Parker, Brother Secondhand Heart by Will Hoge, and Stars Off a Still Run by Fricko. We'll take a short break. Rolf Steinbutt of The Rock, ET's College of Rock.
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Received of Siberian Butterfly by Bob Mould. Part of those Down Payment Blues by AC/DC. And started off as In Between Days by The Cure. Up next is I Am Obsessed by Punchbag. We're signed with The Rock. Bring Knoxville Music first.

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1: A one, two, you know what to do.

Just heard 5 days out, 2 days back by Steve Martin. For the Sweet Home Chicago by Robert Johnson. And starting off as I'm Obsessed by Punchbag. Next is Poor Boy Blues by Bob Dylan. 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

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Are we there yet? Almost. 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

0: What's up, this Warren G, you know what I'm saying? 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So go ahead and follow the route and everything will be cool. And don't be no fools. Peace, baby, Warren G.
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0: Oh, got it. Oh, that was dumb. Wow, that was dumb.
1: People don't know who James is?
0: Yeah, this is James. Okay, what's up, y'all? This is James.
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0: Hi, this is Ozzy Osbourne. For many years, you know, I've had a drink problem and I'm trying to battle that problem every single day. But one thing I don't do, I don't drive my car when I'm drinking. I get someone to drive me. Do not drink and drive. It's the stupidest thing. If you drink, just don't drive. Not only are you going to hurt yourself, you may hurt some other person, and you wouldn't want that on your conscience, would you?
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0: That's Yumi Zuby with 95. Mets before that with Cellophane. Eves Wilder with Great Plains. Ora Kogan with Honey. Got you some Pretenders coming up. And that new banging one from Slift. It's pretty rocking. I like that new album of theirs. Really dug the last two of them. But all the stuff I'm hearing off this new one's been pretty sweet so far. All that's coming up right here on Rock.
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0: 3.3 Rockets, Lemon Galley with Pieces. Before that, Sun Little with Rabbit, the Black Keys with Run Right Back, 2 Yards with Lady, David Francisco with You Have Me Now, Joe Pernice with The Black and the Blue, Slift with A Storm of Wings. Dig that track, dude. The Pretenders with I Didn't Know When to Stop to start us off there in that block. It's your dude, Fast Nasty, hanging out with you this morning on The Rock. Summertime at WUTK, so your dude is back on the reins. First band from outer space coming up, Gia Margaret. Got some Pond at the top of the hour, headed your way on The Rock.
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word. Everyone finds that they're more creative stoned than straight. All of us are latent Michelangelos or Carusos or Da Vincis and think we can paint or sing or write if only we tried hard enough.

90.3 WUTK, that's Underline Passages with Haywood Floyd. Quasimodo before that with Greenery, Loyal Lobos with Whatever It Is, Grace Ives with Trouble, and Pond with Terrestrials. It's Dude Fast Nasty hanging out with you on the rock. AWOL Nation coming up, Lauren Alder, Static Dress, Map on PA, Big Block headed your way first, kicking us off. It's the Chemical Brothers with Swoon.

0: 93 Rock, Wes Parker with Mad Doggy. Had underscores before that with The Piece. Matt Pompeo was starting AWOL Nation with The Best Model Inmates. There with Seven Numbers. Lauren Otter with 701. Static Dress with Hospice. And the Chemical Brothers with Swoon. Start that big block off on the rock. It's your dude, DJ Bastasty, getting your day started. Thanks for doing it here. And Gene Tapreen and more coming up.
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90.3 Your Rock, that is Natalie Jane Hill with Colors. Before that, the Claypool Lennon Delirium with the Golden Egg of Empathy. Girl Group with Hate the Girls. Brown Out with Sweet Leaf. Oven with Dishes. And Robber with Bullseye to start us off at the top of the hour. Time for some little Foo Fighters action. Planet Claire. It's a live version. It's a cover of a B-52 song. But French Knotter, the B-52s, is on it. Is it a cover if one of the members are on there? I guess so. Still the Foo Fighters, right? But the Plan B-52s? It's pretty cool.

0: to rock. That is Blood Moon Commune with Saddlemaker. Snail Mail before that, Agony Freak. Had Robert Pollard with Get a Face Full. Betty White, not Betty, Betty Wright and the Roots, featuring Lil Wayne there with Grapes on a Vine. Not Betty White. Big Airs in the High Score with Anytime You're Ready. Thundercat with She Knows Too Much. Telescreens with Nothing. And Foo Fighters with Planet Claire here on WUTK. Hit you with some, you know, we were playing that Foo Fighters cover of B-52s, so why not bring you a little B-52s? I'm going to hit you with Private Idaho right after this.
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0: The Rock. That's Vox Trot with Fighting Back. Before that, Grocery Bag with Stop Calling Me Out. Had Kings of Leon with Around the World. Black Beach with Something Sinister and Jungle with Carry On to start us off there. The 9 o'clock hour, it's your dude, DJ Fast Nasty, hanging out with you. I've got the KT Fellowship coming up right after this.
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0: 101.3 The Rock. That's Madame Gandhi with Gold here on WUTK. The Orioles before that with the Embers. Vicious Vicious with Land of the Magicians. Sun Volt with Sinking Down. Brian Walshlager with a Touch of a Dove. And May Simonis with Noco and Hiding Places One Hand. The KT Fellowship, a.k.a. Kate Bush. That was Hounds of Love live on The Rock. Well, I'm going to line up. I got the Damned coming up. Maybe some Cut Worms before we take you into 10 o'clock. Interpol, that's you, Goodman, all coming up at the top of the hour.
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nibble to death by an acopy, nibble to death by an acopy, nibble to death by an acopy, nibble to death by an acopy, nibble to death by an acopy, nibble to death by an acopy.

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90.3 to Rock, that's Water Baby with Memory of a Blade. Before that, the Hackensaw Boys with Sun's Work Undone. Basement with Time Waster. Hit you with that double dose of Basement. That was Time Waster. And then before that was The Way I Feel. Drug Bug started us off there at the top of the hour with the Discotheque of My Own Misery. It's Dude Fast Nasty hanging out with you today. Taking you through the 10 o'clock hour with that goodness. Here's Interpol with The Rover.

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0: Free to Rock. That's Dusk with Alistair here on WUTK. Before that, Citizen with Highs and Lows. Had the National featuring Bon Iver with Weird Goodbyes. Kalila with On the Run. High School with The Down Low. TV Star with The Package. SG Goodman with Pepper. And Interpol started us off there with The Rover on the Rock. Dr. Dre coming up. Why not? Francis the Delirium and more. We'll take you through to the 11 o'clock hour and hit you with some Ora Kogan. Right after this.
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0: Give me the microphone first so I can bust like a bubble. Compton and Long Beach together, now you know you in trouble, cause ain't nothing but a G-bang, baby. Two low-depth G's, so we crazy. Death Row is the label that pays me. Unfadable, so please don't try to fake this. But back to the lecture at hand. Perfection is perfected, so I'm a lad, I'm understanding. From a young cheese perspective, and before me, they got a trick, I have to find a contraceptive. You never know, she could be earning her man, and learning her man, and at the same time, burning her man. Now when she burning, I'ma chill for a minute, cause ain't no loving good enough to get burned while I'm offended.
1: Yeah.
0: And that's realer than real deal, Holyfield.

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0: Spin Rockets, Babble Cume with Jessica Mabel. I really like that track. Ken Carson with Pots. Gia Margaret with Good Friend. Eve Wilder with The Great Plains. And Orrick Hogan starting us off there at the top of the hour with Honey. This is Sims. It's Burn It Down on the Rock.
1: Yeah, okay.

and the hunted yields. You run on fumes, you grind the wheels. The tunnel's sealed, but you'll never kneel. No making deals, but the wolves have eyes and they smell the veal. And what's revealed is each one out for meals and don't care which one's skin they peel. Back. So I keep the blade.

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That is Kia with Stupid Prizes. Last Dinosaurs with WXRL. Rex Orange County with Keep It Up. Had Some Soccer Mommy there with Bones. 3 Mile Smile with I Need Someone. Had You Bet with Ground Kiss. Slift with The Storm on Wings. And Sims with Burn It Down here on a rock. I got you some Bob Dylan now. It's I'd Hate to Be You on That Dreadful Day on WUTK.

Jacob. Hey, hey, hey, I'd sure hate to be you on that dreadful day. You're gonna cry for pills, your head's gonna be in a knot, but the pills are gonna cost more than what you

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Hey, hey, I'd sure hate to be you on that dreadful day. That's my calypso tap number.

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Mike Keith, new voice of the Vols and former WUTK sports director, reminding you Monday, Wednesday, Friday, 7 p. to 8 p. 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

G'day, this is Johan Beardraven from The Beards, and when I'm not busy grooming my beard, I'm listening to 90.3 The Rock, WUTK, Knoxville, Tennessee's home of beards.

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Hello, Knoxville. My name is Wayne Kepper. Just stored Dishes by Oven. For those Bullseye by Robber. Coming next is No Reply by Tame Impala. We'll sign Wood of the Rock and bring Knoxville New Music first.

That was Hard Rock Lover by Prince. That was This Is Water by Dream Nails. And Starting Us Off Is No Reply by Tame Impala. Coming Next Is Nothing by Telescreens. This is 90 Point of the Rock, UT's College of Rock.

just heard See Through by You Bet. For those He Said I Came by Sharon Jones of the Dap Kings. Prior to this, Tonoposh by the Wisconsinant. And starting us off with Nothing by Telescreens. Coming next is Silence by Shayla McDaniel. We'll sign with the rock, Welcome Music's Best Friend.

The National Weather Service in Morristown has issued a severe thunderstorm warning for Knox County, East Central Anderson County, until 7:30 p.m. Eastern Daylight Time. At 6:39 p.m. Eastern Daylight Time, a severe thunderstorm was located over Knoxville, moving north at 15 miles per hour. Hazard, 60 miles per hour wind gusts. Source, radar indicated. Impact, expects damage to roofs, siding, and trees. Locations impacted include Knoxville, Clinton, Alcoa, Halls, Bolognaville, Lake Forest, Mascot, Bearden, Powell, and House Mountain State Park. This includes the following highways: Interstate 40 in Tennessee between mile markers 379 and 401. Interstate 75 in Tennessee between mile markers 108 and 118. For your protection, move to an interior room on the lowest floor of a building. Torrential rainfall is occurring with this storm and may lead to flash flooding. Do not drive your vehicle through flooded roadways.

0: You just heard Absolutely Sweet Marie by Bob Dylan. Pearl's Hate the Girls by Girl Group. Probably that was Smooth Sailing by Queens of the Stone Age. Recently that was Stay in Your Lane by Courtney Burnett. And starting us off with Silence by Shayla McDaniel. We're going to take a short break. This is Nightboard of the Rock Group with The Rock and Rocky Top.
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My name is Lane Kepper. Just heard Something Sinister by Black Beach. Before that was Carry On by Jungle. Coming next is Annie by Neon Indian. This is 90.3 The Rock, UT's College of Rock.

You just heard Ophelia by the Lumineers. For that was Telephone Gains by Oliver Sim. And starting off was Annie by Neon Indian. Up next is One Hand by Hiding Places. We'll snide with the rock, E.T.'s College of Rock.

Just heard Rhythm by Naomi Scott. For those King of the Mountain by Midnight Oil. Prior to those Sirens by Otakami. And starting us off was One Hand by Hiding Places. Up next is Alive by Zephyr Rhodes. We're signed with a rock. Welcome music's best friend.

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That was Jaw Teacher a Lesson by 10-Foot Ganja Plant. 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Precinct That Was Nobody Knows When You're Down and Out by Nadeshi Truck Band. Precinct That Was Black Eyed Susan Klein by Magdalena Bay. And starting us off was Alive by Zephyr Rhodes. Coming next is Long Way Home by the Sardons. We're Slam to the Rock, ET's College of Rock.

0: here, baby. Come on in. What you want tonight? How you want that, honey? 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You sit tight. I got you covered and smothered with sweet pea coming right up.
1: Here come 82 style, the make of this song, Scala, True Band, Rubber Dub style, and I play it all the while. Do it, y'all.
0: Right.